0: en Teletica Radio, un éxito que marcó una época.
1: So what are you doing back?
2: Well, I sat back and thought about the things we used to do. It really meant a lot to me. 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

0: Le complacemos con su éxito favorito aquí en los 91.5 FM.
1: Let me talk to you. Let me talk to you.